Remember me to one who lives there. For she once was a true lover man.

0: Hey, what's up? How are you?
1: Good, good to see you.
0: Good to see you. Hi, Michael.
1: Good to see you. Long
2: good
1: time
2: to see
1: no
2: you.
1: See.
2: This is Lizzie.
1: Hi. Nice to meet you.
2: Nice to meet you, too.
3: All right, I'm going to say a letter, and I want you to tell me what comes to mind. 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
1: 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Where are they? 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
0: Oh, no, monsieur. The buns in my body.
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Hello there, everyone. This is Yawn Ball. I'm currently out of town for a couple of weeks, so today's program is a rebroadcasted version of a previously recorded live show. Please note that any event information, dates, or announcements mentioned during this show recording may be out of date. You're listening to Yawn Corner, where we slow things down, work through crochet patterns together, and unwind stitch by stitch. Whether you're crocheting along or just need a calm corner of your week, I'm glad you're here, and thank you for tuning in.

Hello everyone, welcome back to KSUO 91.5 FM Fairbanks, Alaska. Jan Corner, Jan Ball, hello. I can't English today, sorry, I've been kind of sick all weekend, so please bear with me. I was planning on doing Jan stuff today, but with being sick and everything, and also starting a new grad class on Monday, but I have to do like homework beforehand for Monday because class is on Monday, but the homework is also due on Monday. It's kind of a little funky thing, but so forgive me because I was going to do something, but I'm just not quite feeling up to it today. I was hoping I was going to be better, but I'm still not like 100% there. Next week though, I will bring actual Jan in the studio and we will do something. Because yeah, I'm really excited about this project I'm working on. I'm really excited to talk about it, but I'm just not up to it today. But I didn't want to skip my show. But we do have a couple of announcements. So we have an announcement for Alternative Archives, an extremely late but most excellent Valentine's Day special, March 3rd at 10 p.m. Tune in on KSUA 91.5 FM or listen online at ksuaradio.com. They're actually some of my really good friends, so, and their show is really, really good, so I definitely recommend going and tuning into that. And also the 2026 Festival of Native Arts, February 26th, 27th and 28th, doors open at 5 p.m. performances from 6 p.m. to 10 p.m. each day. So that's tomorrow, Friday and Saturday. This will be at the Davis Concert Hall in the Words Fine Arts Building, at the UAF Troth Yoda Camp. I still don't know how to say that properly, but at the UAF campus. Yes, so something very cool, definitely check it out. They always have like such amazing things that always amazes me. So yes, but we're just going to kind of like just chill for this hour. I know that that's not what I said last week, but we're going with the flow today. So please enjoy as we finish this this playlist from DJ Jimmy, DJ of actually the show that just went before me, Very Many Wild Horses. So thank you so much, and we'll see you on the other side.

Well, I don't know what's happening with the music right now. For some reason, it's not playing. But that will be the end of the show. It's very strange. All right, I'll write an incident report. But yeah, so don't mind me playing with it a little bit after this. But that was my show. Thank you so much for tuning in to KSWA 91.5 FM Fairbanks, Alaska. And we'll see you back here next week, Wednesday, 6 o'clock to 7 o'clock, for actual yarn stuff and not just calming music. So, thank you so much for tuning in, and we'll see you next time, Yarn Ball, over and out.

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0: we want to hear Jennifer sing so we know what the tune is going to be like. But what's the song, though? What's the song
1: so
0: we know what it is?
1: It's disco. Yeah, you know, the song is called Delicious. Delicious.

0: Things that are bad. Math homework. Arbitrary destruction. Greed. Really good TV shows ending on a cliffhanger. A single corporation owning nearly half of the entertainment industry. Internet outages. Breaking a bone. Water without any ice. Stale bread. Feeling bad because you can't remember the name of the person who is overly familiar with you when they passed by and said hi a few minutes ago, encouraging you to act like you know them even though you're not sure exactly who they are, while avoiding saying their name. Things that are good. KSUA, KSUA, KSUA. 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The vibes of KSUA. The cool, friendly, and incredibly attractive staff members of KSUA. The entirety of KSUA. Well, there you have it. Things that are bad and things that are good. 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And for that, you are good.
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I am currently out of town for a couple of weeks, so today's program is a rebroadcast of a previously recorded live show. 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
1: Yay! The production.
0: Not production. PSA binders over here. It has basically nothing. If you can find something.
2: Yeah, I'll do the PSAs. Please.
3: I mean, I have one off the top of my head.
0: Do it.
3: There is a Fairbanks Symphony Orchestra concert this Sunday at 4 p.m. in the Davis Concert Hall. There is a guest flautist, and it's going to be really cool.
0: I know that person.
3: Yes. I don't know if we're allowed to say the name on air, so I'm not.
0: I'm saying her name on air on Friday.
3: Okay.
0: I said her name on air tonight.
2: All right, let's say that name.
3: Okay, well, Tabitha Easley is the guest flautist. She's really good. And the concert's going to be really cool. Tickets are available at the Fairbanks Symphony Orchestra website or at the door.

0: back moody, even if it's only temporary.
1: Yeah.
0: We're so excited to be back.
1: Thought I'd come back for at least a musical.
0: Yes.
2: Mm-hmm.
1: Yeah.
0: We're so happy.
1: Yes, I mean, Lou chose it, so I kind of had to.
2: Paid.
1: Well, they didn't make me. I offered to. I was like...
2: They did offer.
1: Yeah.
0: Second
1: PSA, every Friday, 5 p.m., comes the Student Drama Association in Music 301. We review scripts, we talk about, like, we plan performances, and it's really cool and fun. Also, check out Ground Squirrel Improv every Thursday at 7 p.m. to 9 p.m. It's in the second floor of Greening. I don't remember the room number off the top of my head because I only go sometimes. And also check out Film Club every Tuesday at 2 p.m. in the sixth floor of the library at the Student Success Center. And then, yeah, I think that's all the Philpa clubs off the top of my head.
0: Yes, and also Musical Tailorship, if you didn't say the name.
3: Yeah.
0: And,
1: yeah.
0: Me.
4: Hi.
1: Yo.
2: And... yeah.
3: Perfect. We're all here.
0: Mostly. 5/6.
3: Yeah.
0: yeah, what are we doing today?
2: We are doing, Be More Chill.
0: Woo! I know nothing about this musical,
2: cool.
0: So it's gonna be fun.
2: This is a weird musical.
4: So excited.
2: I didn't know this when I first listened to it, but it's based off of a book.
0: Oh,
2: and the book is weirder and also way more depressed. Like, this musical is pretty chipper and, like, dramatic, but not in the, like, really depressed, sad way the book was dramatic. So, yeah, that was a shock when I read the book.
0: Mm.
2: And I was like, oh, my God, this is really sad. I had no idea. Yeah. So I've got... just a very simple ranking system of 5 being I love everything about this, 4 fun, enjoyable, added to the playlist, 3 good song, wouldn't seek it out, 2 doesn't interest me, and 1 I actively dislike this. Feel free to give it like 0.5s if you like the song but don't like the lyrics. That like often happens. But just a disclaimer, I think, for the whole show is if we like a song, that does not mean we condone the lyrics, you know?
1: Would you like to switch seats so you can see the screen?
2: Sure, thanks. Musical chairs real quick.
0: While we're doing musical chairs,
4: I'm going to get this out of the way now and not at the end. But I will also be gone for the next 3 weeks, so I have shows scheduled for that. So we will start Be More Chill today, and then we will continue it in whenever I get back. I forget, but
2: oh, dang.
4: Yes.
2: I think I missed that.
4: Yeah.
2: Okay.
4: So that's a thing.
2: Before we start, I have a question.
0: Yes.
2: That I need to ask off the air real quick.
0: Okay.
2: Bye.
0: Let's go back to Zeta momentarily.

0: Okay, question answered.
1: Yes.
2: Do we want to do the instrumental? Yeah. It's only 30 seconds.
0: Just play it and then count it as part of the first song, yeah.
3: If you use Genius, it'll tell you the lyrics for all of them, and then you can just scroll down to the page, scroll down to the bottom of the page and click next song.
2: We did have the lyrics. I just, this one was instrumental, and I didn't see instrumental in the title.
1: Why is it not
3: working? Sometimes not everything.
0: Yeah, so we'll listen to the instrumental, but just continue into the next song.
2: And what is the song called?
0: The opening is just Jeremy's theme instrumental, and then the first song is More Than Survive.

0: Target female.
1: Come on, go. I'm waiting for my porno to load. My brain is gonna freaking explode. And now, of course, it's time to hit the road, which means I'll be uncomfortable all day. But that really isn't such a change.

0: Oh my god. He's like totally getting off on that.
1: Yo, don't touch me, tall ass!
2: Sorry, I was just trying to get to
1: Jakey D! Yo, what's the story with Madeline?
3: Oh man, I shouldn't say. But it's a good thing I rock at pool.

0: friend. How was class? You look like ass. What's wrong?
1: I wrote Christine a letter telling her how I feel.
0: That's progress.
1: Yeah, I tore it up and flushed it. It's still progress.
0: It's all good. I saw on Discovery that humanity has stopped evolving.
1: That's good.
0: Evolution's survival of the fittest, right? But now, because of technology, you don't have to be strong to survive. Which means there's never been a better time in history to be a loser. So own it. Why try to be cool when you can be...
1: Signing up for the play.
0: I was gonna say getting stoned in my basement.
1: No, I mean, look who's signing up for the play.

0: It's okay. None of these words are banned on radio. I know. I worked here for like 3 years.
1: And you said all of them.
2: Four.
0: And I volunteered here for more years than I want to admit. And I've never gotten in trouble for saying any of these words myself while I'm on air.
1: That's good.
2: Yeah. So we're fine.
1: Mm-hmm. All right.
2: You're in charge of the rankings.
1: I am in charge of the rankings. You're first on my list.
2: Why am I first again?
1: I guess I went going this way. First. I don't know.
3: You're first.
2: I'll go first.
1: It is your show.
3: First half, I would say a 4. But then I like kept going and going. It was so long. So I'm going to put it at 3.5. Okay. But the first half was awesome, though. I don't know if anybody says that anymore. It was really great.
0: Yeah, Bob is kind of passe now. Now you have to like say some like really explicit comment describing how good it is.
3: I'm what, the second oldest in this room?
0: Yeah. I'm the oldest, but I speak way younger than I am.
3: I'm just
0: Kirsten, I 6'7". I don't care.
1: No. And I live with them.
2: I'm so sorry.
0: You don't just live with me. You love with me.
1: Now we're there. Bethany.
2: 3.
1: Connor.
2: I wouldn't seek it out.
1: That's fair.
4: What's the one for, like, it exists?
1: 2 is doesn't interest me. That's 3 is good song, wouldn't seek it out. 3. 1 is I actively dislike this.
4: Probably a 3.
1: Moody.
0: I want to give it a 4. It is a bit long, but like a lot of musicals begin with very long songs just to set the tone and set up like, you know, reprises and stuff. Mm-hmm. I think I'll stick with 4. Yeah.
1: Okay. I'm also giving it a 4. I really like the belting at the end. It's very fun.
0: Yeah.
1: This one should not have any.
3: I can do in half censoring.
1: Okay. I'm so freaked out.
3: No, you're good.
0: Here, I can clear us of knee liability.
1: No.
0: Kids,
1: no.
0: If you're listening, tune out right now.
1: Gonna swear a bunch.
0: No, I would never. I would never.
1: You totally would.
0: No.
4: I had to hear the incident report today.
0: Which one? The C word one?
4: Yeah.
0: Oh, that was a good
4: one.
0: Wait,
4: no, that wasn't today. That was a different one.
0: Seamus started it. That wasn't me. It was.
3: Did he though?
0: No, Seamus did.
3: I don't remember.
0: Seamus started it. Seamus said the C word, and then.
4: No.
0: In a positive reclaimed good way. Yikes. And then I was like. And then Seamus was like,
1: I don't think we gotta go over this.
4: Yeah, we...
3: Moving on, what's our next song?
0: What was the punching thing?
1: I was... Crab.
0: Oh, okay. What's the crab mean?
1: I don't know. You said C-word, and I was like, yes, crab.
3: And I think I was the only one who thought it was
1: spacious. Yeah. Okay. Next song is I Love Play Rehearsal.
3: Yay. And I just checked. It does not look like there's any bad words in it, so we're probably...
1: I appreciate you.

back to play rehearsal. My brain is like, my heart is like, what?

0: Yeah, that's Jeremy's crush. That's Christine.
1: That's Christine.
0: Yeah. All right. Nice. Kirsten.
2: I forgot him first. That's nice. I don't know if I put it in my playlist, though.
0: Yeah. Three.
2: Yeah. I'm going to say 3.5, but then I was like, I like the first one a little bit more.
0: Bethany.
1: I don't know. I would put this in my playlist. I can do 4.
0: Okay.
1: Because she just sounds so fun.
2: She does sound really fun.
0: Connor.
3: I'm here.
0: You are here, yes.
3: Can I see your rankings? Okay. Probably like a 2.5. Okay. I know this person.
0: Yeah.
3: I cannot be around them for more than 5 minutes.
0: This is fair.
4: What?
0: Like not literally.
4: Okay, like, just like this archetype.
3: Yeah.
4: Okay.
3: Yeah, I went to school with this person. Like, it's the most obnoxious person. Fair.
0: Moody.
4: I'll give it a 4. I really liked just how, like, I would not want to be this person's friend in real life at all. And I'm sorry that you had to be around this person in real life, Connor. But as a fictional character, I am enjoying her, and I like just the vibe of the song.
3: Yeah.
0: I give this song a 2 because I don't really, I don't know.
2: It exists.
0: It exists. It's a song that exists. Yeah.
2: It exists in the space.
0: Yeah. Mm-hmm. And, like, I want to just take a second to say, like, I don't think this is a play that's ever been on Broadway. Mm-hmm. I think this is, like, maybe. I don't know. Okay. Yeah, fact check me on that.
1: Let's do that.
0: But, so, it's not, like...
2: It was on Broadway in 2019. Wow.
0: Okay.
2: Following the successful off-Broadway run.
0: Okay. Cool.
1: Sick.
2: And ran from February to, well, technically March to August.
0: Cool. Okay, I just want to say it's not like Phantom of the Opera, you know. Did you look at this one for censoring?
1: Yeah, okay. I showed Kirsten the 2 censors.
0: Thank you. I appreciate you.
2: I got you. What is
0: this song called? This is the Squip song. Squip. You all are going to learn what a squip is.
1: I thought it said squid. I think I'm dyslexic.
0: Ah, yes, the squid song.
1: I think I'm dyslexic.
4: Yeah. I was thinking of squim.
0: Of course you were.
2: Let's do it.

0: not quick. Squip.
1: I've just never heard of it before.
0: Yeah, that's the point. This is some top secret. Can't even look it up on the internet. It's from Japan. It's a gray oblong pill. Quantum nanotechnology CPU. The quantum computer in the pill will travel through your blood until it implants in your brain and it tells you what to do.
1: So, it's like drugs?
0: It's better than drugs, Jeremy.

0: I think Connor died.
1: Connor died.
2: Poor Connor.
0: Connor, no.
1: So, yeah, that's what a squip is.
2: No way.
1: Yeah.
0: That's epic. Can I have one?
1: No, that's the plot of the musical. Don't get one of those.
2: Darn.
0: I wanted one.
1: You do not. No, it's not helpful. Oh, God, Connor really is just all the way dead.
2: He's just dead.
1: Oh, no. So, yeah, that's a character named Richie, I think, who sings that song.
2: Who's Jeremy that he's talking
1: Jeremy's
2: to?
1: Jeremy's the main character.
2: Oh, I did not get that part.
1: Okay, we've got Jeremy, the main guy. We've got his best friend, Michael.
2: Okay.
1: We've got Christine, the crush.
2: Okay.
1: And then we've got Richie, the popular guy who tells Jeremy about the squip.
3: Is that a word you have to censor, or is it a description?
0: What?
2: Oh, that one?
1: Yeah.
0: It's in the gray area.
1: Welcome to the gray area, the musical.
2: Since it has the ED, it's technically not the word.
0: Yeah.
1: Okay. Kirsten.
0: Remind me what 4 is and what 5 is.
1: 5 is I love everything about this, and 4 is fun, enjoyable, added to the playlist. And 5 doesn't have to be literal.
0: Okay, 5, because I added it to my playlist halfway through.
1: Cool.
0: Yes.
1: Bethany.
2: It wasn't really my jam.
1: That's okay.
2: I put it in 2.5.
1: Okay.
2: Where, like, I would listen to it sometimes, but it's like, I wouldn't add it to my playlist.
1: This is fair. Mm-hmm. Connor is still dead.
3: I'm sort of here. Probably 2.
1: That's fair.
3: Oof, I'm not having a good time with memory right now.
1: You know what can help with that?
2: I'm gonna guess a squip.
1: Yeah.
3: Oh my goodness. More like my meds were off. Yeah, probably 2. I knew that, like, it's from Japan. Soundbite was from Be More Chill, but I hadn't actually heard the full song that it was from, so now I have.
1: Yes, you have. And it is not your thing. Nope. That is okay. Moody.
4: I liked it, but it was a little exposition-y, but, like, you know, musicals need those expositions.
1: Apparently it wasn't exposition-y enough for Kirsten.
4: But also, like, here's the thing. It wasn't just exposition-y. It was also, like, exposition-y. It was still, like, a song. But those, like, exposition-y songs in musical, like, they're fine because they're necessary. But I'm going to give this one a 2.
1: Yeah. Whoa, low ratings, except Kirsten.
2: Who
1: I'm giving
2: song.
1: It a 5. I like that song a lot. I think
0: Yay.
1: It's fun, and I think it's silly.
0: Like it together.
1: I think it's very funny.
3: Wait, for once, Kirsten giving it a good grade is controversial. And you didn't even say it.
2: Yeah. I'm going to be controversial, guys, and give
1: Whoa.
2: This a 5.
4: Wow. You know, one of your friends starts doing squips, and then suddenly they all are.
2: Whoa.
1: You will never guess what happens later.
4: It's a squipply slope.
1: Squippily slope. It's a squippily squope.
3: Okay, no. That's a sticker.
1: It's a squippily squope.
0: Can we write that down?
4: Hold on,
0: Connor's got it.
4: I'm a Yay. Quotation factory.
1: Okay, the next song is two-player game, and this is Jeremy, who is
2: the main character.
1: Yeah,
2: I did it.
1: Playing video games with his Yay. Friend Michael.
2: Michael.
3: Is it Michael. Bad if all I can picture is Jeremy from Zits?
1: I don't know what that is, so maybe. Zits, like the things you get
3: like
1: on the face.
3: Like the comics trip.
1: Oh.
0: And also, before we get into the next song, I feel like I need to say this because Colin said this at the DJ meeting. Colin, if you're listening to this, I know I sound far away from the mic because I am, because there's only 2 working mics. Sorry, I had to say that. Random memory.
1: Disclaimer, we only have two mics.
0: Yes, we only have two mics, so apologies if some of us are sound far really away. Far away. Anyway, next song.
5: Yay!
6: Whoa. Apocalypse of the Damned!
7: Level 9!
6: The Cafetorium!

0: Yeah.
1: Yeah.
2: I keep forgetting I'm starting.
0: Yeah, everybody asked me if they got together.
3: Not everybody.
0: Kirsten, Bethany, and Moody. And everyone but Connor.
3: I'm severely out of it. Don't look at me for good reactions to anything.
2: I would say, for me, probably yes. 3.5. It's comparable to the first half of the first.
0: Okay.
2: Because I have to do it as, like, which song do I think I would listen to more?
0: Bethany.
1: I'm going to one-up it. I'm giving it a 4.
0: Whoa.
2: Technically, only half of it.
1: I'll give it a 4.5. One upping it.
0: Connor. Do you remember what the song was? Do you remember what it was about? What it sounded like?
4: Yeah, because there was a bit that sounded like Zelda. So that's it's the only bit that stuck in my head.
0: Activated. Sleeper agent activated.
4: Yeah, pretty much. Probably 3.
0: Okay. Moody.
5: I think also a 3.
0: Okay. I'm giving it a 4. I enjoy that game. Mm-hmm. That
1: game is fun.
0: Song about games.
5: I did like the beep boopy synth.
0: Beep boopy.
2: Yeah, I
5: always like. It's very like. Cliche, but whenever video games are brought up and they do like kind of 8-bitty like inspired like synth, it's just fun.
0: You like video game sounds and music? Really? I had no idea.
5: No.
0: Sorry. So this next song is The Squip Enters. It's only like 48 seconds. Did we look at?
1: We're good.
0: Okay.
5: It's 48 seconds. They can't swear that much.
0: You'd be surprised
1: about the Book of Mormon.
2: Yeah, especially in that.
5: Anybody ever see the movie Team America?
0: No, don't bring this up. Don't bring this up. Don't bring this up. Okay. This one.
6: Target female inaccessible.
7: Jeremy?
8: Oh, what the hell?
6: Calibration in process. Please excuse some mild discomfort.
7: Mild? Jeremy, what's wrong?
8: Dude, the freak's freaking out.
6: Calibration complete. Access procedure initiated.
9: I'm fine. I just
6: discomfort
9: need...
6: level may increase. Accessing neural memory. Accessing muscle memory. Access procedure complete. Jeremy here. Welcome to your super quantum unit Intel processor. Your Squip.
0: Kirsten, you are cracking me up. You're just like, wait, who's this new character? It's the Squip.
3: Wonder.
1: It says the Squip enters.
2: Sorry, I forgot about the title.
3: Can I just say from an IT standpoint, this is a nightmare. Like, how would you troubleshoot this?
1: Your own brain.
0: The brain computer.
3: You like what?
0: Should we censor that
1: word? Yeah, I was
0: about
1: to say, we need to censor that one.
0: That big long one.
5: Masturbator?
0: Oh my god, Moody.
5: It's fine. It's
0: we're just debating whether or not we should censor it.
5: Natural. It's normal.
0: Yeah, I know, but it's the radio. It's there are like laws and stuff.
2: No.
1: It says it twice.
5: I say it's fine. I already said it. It's

0: a little sexual style.
1: Oh my god.
2: Anyway, I give that song a 4.
3: Okay.
2: Oh my god.
3: Did you understand that the squip was there?
2: Yes.
3: Cool.
4: Eventually.
3: So, a little exposition for me is that at this point, I think Jeremy is in a mall and encountering classmates, and that's when the squip activates. Also, they don't ever say this in the musical, but it's in the book. You have to, like, eat the squip, and then you have to drink Mountain Dew to activate it.
1: Nice!
2: Okay.
3: Yeah. Yeah. I don't know. Strange detail that will become plot relevant.
4: Yep.
2: Nice.
3: Bethany.
2: I give it a 3. I mean,
3: it's like 48 seconds.
2: Yeah.
3: Good
2: plot. Good plot.
3: Connor. Calibrating.
1: Yep, recalculating.
4: Shoot. What are the definitions again?
1: Thank you. There's music outside. I'm bumping to it.
2: They just left it.
4: 3.
2: Oh,
4: super
2: loud in the production. It's in production.
3: What?
4: 3.
2: I can't change it.
3: Cool.
2: I don't have access anymore.
3: Moody.
0: I'm just gonna give it a 3. It was nice. It exists.
3: Mm-hmm. I'm also doing 3. And I'm gonna catch up because I forgot the names of the songs. So just give me 1 second.
2: No worries.
3: Okay.
2: Yeah, while you're doing that, I'll do probably our stuff.
3: Oh, yeah.
2: In case you're in 1.5 FM, Fairbanks, Alaska, PSAs. Symphony Orchestra thing this Saturday.
3: Speak louder.
2: Symphony Orchestra this Saturday. I forget the time. Connor knows the time.
4: Not Saturday. It's on Sunday.
2: Just kidding. It's Sunday.
4: If you show up on Saturday, you will walk into the dress rehearsal. Don't do that.
2: That'd be funny, though. Do it.
4: No, it's on Sunday at 4 p.m. Tickets available on the FSO website or at the door. I think there's reduced price for students if you show up, like, minutes before it starts.
2: Nice.
3: I have one. There is a Trans Day of Visibility dance at the Unitarian Universalist Church this Saturday at 4.
2: Nice.
3: Yeah.
2: So that's what's at Saturday at 4.
3: Yeah. Okay. I think the dance is later. I think there's some, like, activities and stuff. Not super clear about it, but I'm going to decorate. So, yeah.
4: I will be in rehearsal at that point, but have fun.
2: I will be in your phone.
3: Whoa.
2: That's a little far.
3: A little bit, yeah.
2: Specifically, I will be sitting in the theater, either about to watch or starting to watch Hades Town.
0: Nice.
2: Woo! Next song.
3: Okay, next song is the title of the musical, Be More Chill, Part 1.
5: Take your hands out of your pockets. Arch your back, puff out your chest. 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Your posture than the rest.
6: But I am a master.
5: All your nerdiness is ugly.
6: Nerd? I thought I was more of a geek.
5: All your stammering's a chore.
6: What?
5: Your tics and fidgets are persistent, and your charm is non-existent. We'll fix your vibe, then fix some more.
6: But
5: no,
6: wait,
5: stop.

0: First things first, go buy a new shirt.
1: What? What's wrong with my shirt?
0: It's better if you just comply. My job's to color your aesthetic and make you seem much less pathetic. So just step and fetch, don't ask me why.
1: How are you with math homework?
0: I'm a supercomputer, Jeremy. I'm made of math.

0: Try picking a shirt. That's a girl's shirt.
1: Jerry?
2: Jeremy.
1: You shop here?
2: Oh, yeah, all the
0: time. Never?
2: Never is what I meant.
0: Greet the beta.
2: Hey, Brooke.
0: You look sexy.
2: I can't see it to a hot girl.
0: Don't smile. Stare intensely. Speak like you don't care about your own death.
2: Looking pretty sexy, Brooke.
1: Thanks. Is that a girl's shirt?
2: No.
0: Yes.
2: Yes.
0: Repeat after me.

0: You've probably never heard of this. Madeline. What? She's French.
1: Oh, she's not French. She just pretends to be for attention.
2: Madeline broke up with you?
0: Yeah. No. I mean...

0: Hamlet. Be more chill.
1: Chill part one.
2: Woo!
3: You need to repeat that.
1: That is Be More Chill part one. Sorry, that was loud.
3: There you go. I keep forgetting I'm first. I was originally going to put in a four, but then I started doing the repeat thing. And it's going, can I do 5.5?
1: You can, sure.
3: We get one high one.
1: Bethany.
4: Can I do like 4.75?
1: That's so specific. I don't see why not, except...
4: Can I be more specific?
1: Oh, my God. I guess.
4: 4.72.
1: I don't get why you're doing this, but okay.
4: Because it's 274 backwards.
3: Oh.
1: What does that have to
4: do?
3: I don't know.
1: Okay. Connor. Good morning.
5: I was actually paying attention, and then that happened.
3: You're welcome. I'm here for you.
5: Three. Just because I think boys should wear girls' shirts if they want.
1: I agree.
4: Same. I mean, how girly was this shirt?
1: I don't know. I want to be clear that the Squip is not the good guy.
3: A really sexy
4: shocker
3: voice,
4: they always do.
3: Can I have one?
4: Stop thirsting for villains.
3: I swear.
6: This is not the first, neither will it be the last, that Kirsten shall thirst for the villain.
3: What is this, number four?
1: Yeah.
4: At the very least.
3: It's at least an even number.
1: Squip equals bad.
4: He wants you to be an alpha male.
5: Okay, Squip.
1: Being yourself is good.
5: Squip, hide. The Phantom.
1: Phantom.
5: Der Tod. I'm sure multiple people from Epic.
4: Yes, literally every single
3: And also
4: god.
3: Hades from Storm
5: and Stitch. To be fair, that
3: He's
5: one's
3: not really
5: entirely
3: bad guy,
5: valid.
3: Though, but...
5: Depending on the mythology.
3: Historical mythology.
1: Yeah.
5: There's more than that. I know that.
3: We're starting to get lit.
5: Because I haven't heard you. Yeah, this is going to have to be, like... I'm going to make t-shirts.
4: Yeah, we're going to have to make either stickers or t-shirts. Or
1: Moody, what is your rating?
7: I'll do 3.5.
1: Okay. I give this one a 4. I enjoy this one very much. I do really like the Squip's voice. I don't thirst for the Squip. I just enjoy his voice. Oh, God. Everybody's whispering and laughing.
3: No, trust me. It's about me.
1: I collected that.
3: We'll tell you on break.
1: Okay. Yeah. You really don't funny. Get to know, no. listeners.
3: No.
1: Okay, so I forget the name of, like, the super popular girl, but this is the less popular girl, Brooke. Yeah. Nice. Popularity is dumb, and mm-hmm. you should not listen to Squips, and you should be yourself.
4: Mm-hmm.
1: Little disclaimer.
7: Story of my life.
1: Kirsten.
7: Stop looking down on people. It's not worth it. It makes you look like a jerk.
1: Are you talking to the Squip?
7: Yeah.
1: Okay.
7: The listeners, just, yeah.
3: Yeah, listeners, God.
1: Yeah, come on, Stop. Get it together.
7: You'll regret it someday.
1: That's so ominous. The song is called Do You Want a Ride?
3: Yes.
8: So, do you want a ride?
9: Yes.
10: Yes. But I'm supposed to meet my friend Michael.
8: Oh.
9: Jeremy, if this is going to work, you need to do as I instruct.
8: Jeremy.

0: two is doesn't interest me, and one is I actively dislike this. All right.
1: Started out okay, but then it just got worse.
2: Yeah.
0: Bethany.
2: So I also will give it a two. Maybe a little uncomfy in the beginning.
0: Yeah,
2: so I'm like,
0: yeah.
2: What's happening? And he's like, no, we're actually just going for a ride.
0: Yeah, no. You just, do you want to ride home?
2: Okay.
0: Yeah.
2: Well, we're fine.
0: It's just the style is so, like.
1: It makes it sound so.
0: But it's just not. Yeah.
2: Very suggestive.
0: Yes.
2: In the beginning.
0: Connor.
2: This is true.
3: Breaking it down, suggestive style.
4: It's the Jessica Rabbit of carpool.
2: Right.
3: Yeah. Real. That's a good quote.
0: I like how she's not even, like, offering him a ride home herself. It's like, do you want my mom to give us a ride home?
1: Oh, my gosh.
4: Probably two.
0: Okay. Moody.
3: That'll be a three for me.
0: I'm also giving it a three because I actually really enjoy the, like, funky guitar in the background.
1: That's the only reason why it doesn't get a 1.5
0: for me. That's fair. Yeah, no. An uncomfortable song.
1: Yes.
2: Yeah.
1: We've heard a lot of uncomfortable songs.
0: We have heard worse. Many uncomfortable songs.
2: We have heard
0: songs
2: worse.
0: Here.
1: We have. Namely, Book of Mormon.
2: I'm so sorry.
1: It's okay. I just had to sit
2: can't
1: here
2: can't believe
1: twice.
2: That's what I brought to the table. I'm just going to go back here.
0: All right. This is Be More Chill Part 2, and I just want to give a little content warning for, like, self-deprecation.
2: Yeah.
0: That's for
2: this
0: song.
2: That's in this one.
0: Yeah.
2: It's like...
0: Yeah, it's very self-deprecating and sad.
2: Mm-hmm.
0: Not as sad as the book, though.
1: Oh, my goodness.
0: But, yeah. Take care of yourself. Be nice to yourself. Don't listen to the squib.
2: Don't listen to the squib.
0: No. No one.
5: You can't just listen. You have to obey. Now repeat after me. Oh, everything about you is so terrible.
6: Everything about me is just terrible.
5: Good. Everything about you makes me want to die.
6: Everything about me makes me want to die.
5: Now you got it. But

0: an invincible type situation.
1: Ta-da.
2: I love this.
0: Oh.
1: Okay. Rankings.
3: Where did I put part one of this?
1: 5.5.
3: That's right.
1: Yeah.
3: 4.5 for this one.
1: Oh, not as good.
3: Well, I changed that.
4: We're up to 2.5.
1: 2.5?
4: Yes.
3: 2A5?
4: 2A5.
1: Just a 5.
4: Yes. Minus the self-degradation. Whatever the word is, help me.
3: Thank you.
1: Yes.
3: Can't English today. Knowing all the languages except English.
1: Bethany.
5: What's
3: A 3 is good.
1: A 3. Connor.
6: Huh?
1: You're ranking for the song.
3: Just
6: right. That one was cool. There's a melody in there I recognize. I'm gonna be honest, I heard none of the lyrics.
1: That's fair.
3: Yeah.
6: I wasn't.
1: You're too busy writing squippily squope.
6: Yes. Because I'm making a sticker.
3: Yeah.
6: And I'm trying to make it look like bubbles.
1: It looks very good.
6: I have a single brain cell that is not touching any corners.
1: So no
6: So
1: thoughts.
6: I'm struggling.
1: 1 through 5.
3: Probably 4.
1: Cool. Okay. Good job. You did it. Maybe.
2: Where did I get part one again?
1: 3.5.
2: I'll give this one a 3.
1: Really?
2: Yeah. Why?
1: I don't know. Kind of surprising.
2: Why? What's surprising about it?
1: I don't know.
2: That I'd like it more than part one?
1: I guess. Mm-hmm. I don't know. I'm also giving it a 4, so that's even with my ranking for part one. Bethany, I really appreciate that you ranked this a 3 instead of a 4.72, like the first part.
5: I could put it as a 3.67.
1: No, it's fine. It's totally fine.
2: We learned to love decimals on KSUA.
3: Yes. Oh, maybe I need to start putting decimals in all my stuff.
2: Yeah. I just remembered the joke I was going to make.
3: Can you say
4: Is
3: it on
4: that
3: air?
4: Something we can air?
2: Yeah. Better self-depreciation, self-defecation.
3: Yeah.
1: Okay.
6: Can we
1: Thanks
6: take away
1: that.
6: Moody's you speech should. Rights?
3: What's our next song?
1: Next song is More Than Survive Reprise, and we've got one censor.
3: I believe it's called Reprise.
1: Did we argue about the
3: yeah.
1: I don't know. They're singing it again.
3: We argued about this in Sound of Music.
1: They're doing it again.
3: Let's do it.
2: Just say that word again.
7: Come on. Come on. Go.
8: Ow! What did we say about...
7: Check my email.
8: You can't lie to me, Jeremy. I'm inside your brain. Now, we're going to devise a system. I tally every time you think about sex, and that is how many push-ups you do. If this morning is an indicative sample, you'll have pecs in no time.

0: buttons.
1: They don't get a fade. Sucks to suck.
0: No fade for okay. you.
2: Okay, that was also very short, but yeah. Kirsten.
0: That was a song. Three.
2: Yeah. It was indeed a song.
0: It was.
2: Bethany.
1: Don't hate me.
2: I don't.
0: I don't know.
1: 2.93.
2: At that point, why can't we just make it three?
1: Nope.
2: Okay.
0: Not cool enough to go in my playlist, but pretty good.
2: Barely misses the playlist.
1: Yep.
2: I think playlist is four, though.
1: Mm-hmm. Yeah.
0: Yeah. Playlist is four.
2: Three is good song, but seek it out.
1: Mm-hmm.
2: 3.1. Okay. Is that 3.01 or 3.1?
1: One.
2: Okay.
3: One.
1: One.
2: Connor.
4: Dang it, Moody. Now all I can think of is Snap Cube.
3: I should do Snap Cube stuff for acting, too. I think that would be really cool of me.
5: Yeah, you should. And then you should send me the video of it.
3: Yeah.
2: Do you want to look at the list again?
5: The whole song just left my head. I remember liking the melody. I'll probably put it at three just because I genuinely can't remember.
2: That's okay. Moody.
5: I was about saying random things right before my turn.
3: 3.1.
2: No.
1: One.
2: Stop.
3: 3.65.
1: Don't
0: worry. I thought you were going to say 69.
1: We all wanted you to say it.
3: Okay, fine. Let me resend that.
2: No.
3: 3.60.
2: Okay.
0: No. I'm going to.
3: Here,
0: I'm going to. 6,769. Oh my god. I'm going to offer a compromise. We get one opportunity to go above five each show and one opportunity for a weird decimal each show.
1: No!
0: Just one!
2: Bethany likes the weird decimal.
1: Don't take my decimal!
0: That's easier for Lou.
5: I love my decimal!
2: I'm putting it at a three.
5: Please stop, lemon grab.
3: That's my Dean Venture voice.
0: I think we can squeeze in one more song if we start it now.
2: Okay, this, sorry for, Connor, who doesn't like Christine, but we've got another Christine song.
1: Yay!
2: And I'm pretty sure there's no...
1: There's nothing bad in it, I checked.
2: Yay, okay. Christine time.
1: Christine!
0: Wait, what's the song name?
2: Oh, yeah. A guy I would kind of be into.
5: Oh, this one.

0: Got him.
1: Got him.
2: I love that they line up the rhyme and everything, and they're like, nope.
3: Ha ha. Sex to sex.
2: All right, Kirsten.
3: What's the song?
2: It was a song.
3: 3.75.
2: Why are you doing this to me?
3: 3.25. Okay, fine, I'll be nice. 3. I'll round it down. I'll round it up. 3.
2: Bethany.
4: May I add a decimal?
0: You're allowed to say no. I asked beforehand.
2: Okay.
3: I got the evil eyes and I haven't.
0: Oh, just point something. No,
2: you get
0: something, something.
2: Okay, you get one decimal.
0: Yes.
2: One decimal. No two. No
0: yep.
2: More two decimals.
0: This is just one.
2: Okay.
0: 4.3.
2: Okay. That's so fiercely specific. Oh my god. Every time, every musical we do, we invent a new ranking system, and in some way, something about it isn't specific
5: enough.
2: I want
5: to bring back mine, and I want to do Fun Home.
2: Even yours wasn't specific enough for some
5: people.
2: But
5: it was cool and stylish.
3: It was really cool.
4: Neither was epic.
5: Yeah.
2: Yeah.
3: I might add.
2: Connor. Are you getting, like, trauma flashbacks from the internet using this song?
6: Yeah, and also, remember how I said I knew this person?
2: Yeah.
6: I had to listen to her sing that.
2: Oh, you literally knew this person.
6: I literally knew this person.
3: Ow!
5: Wow.
6: Because she practiced it in the lunch hall.
2: Oh.
6: Yeah, she was that musical theater kid. I will give this probably a 2.
2: 2.
6: Because I'm being nice.
2: This is fair.
5: This is often
3: yes,
5: a nice
3: this
5: show.
3: Mic is broken. I'm just having
2: a Moody. Finish yawning first. Sorry, I caught you at a bad time.
0: Bad time.
3: Just take about 5 pictures.
5: 3.4.
2: You're so weird. All of you are so weird.
3: Hey, I put mine down to a 3 because I love you.
2: Thank you, Kirsten. I love you too. I am going to use a decimal for this one, but it's
5: like
2: only going to, it's only going to be a 0.5 because I'm normal. I'm giving it a 3.5 because I don't really care for the song itself, but the end really cracks me up.
3: That's fair.
5: Call me
6: That's
5: Dewey because I love my decimals.
3: Oh!
6: The,
3: in my defense,
6: yeah,
3: I've been using only 0.5s.
6: The joke at the end is what makes it a 2 and not a 1 for me.
2: That's fair. You have, like, life experience specific to this song, though. I feel like that's a little unfair.
6: Yeah. But so was having to listen to that for an entire lunch period.
2: This is fair.
0: That sounds like it would get very annoying.
5: Yeah.
2: Yes.
5: I just started remembering all my grade school lunch hall experiences.
2: Oh, no. Okay, we don't have time to talk
3: and
2: about this.
3: We're halfway through.
0: So,
2: yay!
5: That's progress.
2: All right.
3: Ooh, this is your show now.
2: Ah! Okay, everybody listening, take care of yourself. Don't listen to people who deprecate you. They're mean and wrong. And don't get a squip, Kirsten.
0: Yeah,
3: I'm Kirsten.
2: Don't get a squip.
3: Don't
2: get a squip.
6: No.
2: It's bad for everybody involved.
0: I'm keeping
3: that
0: my
3: already
0: away
3: have
0: from
3: a
0: you.
3: Small.
5: Stay away
6: no.
5: from
6: no.
5: seductive, salacious squips.
2: It's a squip-a-wee squop.
0: It's a squip-a-wee squop.
5: I'm so glad I said that.
2: It's great. It's wonderful. Self-deprecation is a squip-a-wee squop.
3: Wait,
0: yeah.
3: I have a thought. That's so not so random, but it has to do with the sticker. Imagine if we make it, then just stick one on the door and everybody's like, huh?
0: What does that even
4: mean? I mean, I thought that was the point of making the sticker.
3: You're ahead of...
2: Connor's
0: head
2: ahead of everyone.
0: Crowd.
2: All right.
5: Get your head in the game, Kirsten.
3: I think... I have to wake up at, like, 8 tomorrow.
0: Yeah,
2: let's
0: get
2: you
0: Kirsten
2: to bed. Home. All right, good night.
5: We should do High School Musical sometime. Okay, good night.
2: Good night.
7: I don't think I've ever done one of these drunk. I usually do them. I usually do them hungover. It's usually like 10 a.m. when I do these. I'm still gonna slur. It's simple stuff. I haven't lost my voice. This is Adam from Murder by Death. 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

backyard. I was 9. I stumbled onto the secret of anti-gravity. It's such a simple trick, I said to myself. I hope I can remember. Instinctively, I knew the trouble. And I spelled that with a T. I said I knew that trouble was bound.

You gotta handle this music softly. Don't force it. But this is the return of the soul, so I'm gonna do it like I used to, back before I was getting paid.

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0: 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Can you hear those voices? I can hear the voices.
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Did you know that KSUA has won well over 25 Alaska Broadcasters Association Awards? It's true. 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
0: Quit laughing! I'm a serial killer. I'm not funny. 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I'm the bye-bye man. I'm gonna make you go bye-bye.
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0: 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My tuner's got 32 presets. 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What? 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
1: Look, I ain't really living, I'm just trying to wake up. 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

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I keep saying, got me asking God where you been. 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Amen. 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

0: Hey, hey, KSUA listeners. Did you know that KSUA has a music submission form? Found some sick beats you'd like on air? KSUA is there. Just write down the song or album on our music submission form and drop it in the box. 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Your music, our airwaves. Please understand that all music submissions will not be accepted, only a choice few. KSUA does not feature mainstream and overrated music made by celebrities. KSUA prefers spotlighting the independent and underrated artist. Would the individual named Rusty Shackelford please stop submitting Updog to our music submission form? It's not happening. Please and thank you, and have a nice day.
1: Hello, hello, UAF and beyond. Winter's almost upon us. Here are some ideas that might make these cold, dark months a little easier to handle. First up, cars. It's pretty common to hear stories about engines that don't want to start when it's freezing out. Some people like to plug in their cars overnight to keep them cozy. Could be worth a try if you want to avoid that morning, nope, not today, moment. Then, there's that thing called vitamin D. Since the sun's playing hide-and-seek for most of the day, some folks find a little extra vitamin D helps keep their mood up. And hey, moving around, even just a bit, might help shake off some of the winter blah feeling. Whether it's a walk, a dance-off with your pet, or shoveling snow like a champ, it could really help brighten your mood. Oh, and if you ever feel the winter blues creeping in, maybe check in with friends or family. Sometimes just a quick chat can make things a lot better. Winter in Alaska is a challenge, but a lot of people find creative ways to make it fun, or at least bearable. Whatever you do, here's to staying cozy and making the most of it. 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

0: just why don't you just get a life, man? 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

Woody got wood. 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He could no longer help himself. He watched as Andy stroked his juicy kawaii cock. He approached Andy, which startled him, and made him pee everywhere on the floor and on Woody too. Being drenched in his urine made him harder than ever. Andy Senpai, I'm alive and I want to be inside of you. Oh, Woody-chan, I always knew you were alive. I want to stuff you up my kawaii ass. Woody grabbed a bunch of flavored lube and rubbed it all over his head. Oh my, it's cherry-flavored lube. Cherry is my favorite. Woody then stuffed his head into Andy's tight ass. The other toys around the room watched intently as Woody shoved his head back and forth into Andy's nice ass, continuously making a squishy wet noise. The other toys also became aroused, and they all gathered around Woody and Andy and started to urinate all over them. And then they started to masturbate. Oh my goodness, Woody-chan, you are churning my insides up so well. Your nose is stimulating my prostate. Oh yes, all the other toys became so aroused by this that they could not help themselves anymore. They pushed Woody completely inside, and they all went inside. All of them wanted to be inside Andy's nice round ass. 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I'm getting so full. All the toys went inside of poor squirming Andy, and pretty much he was beyond full and died from having his insides completely damaged. The mother came inside and found Andy, dead, with a huge ass hemorrhage on his anus, and with a huge belly full of toys.

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it now. 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
1: Yeah, I like that one. Which song was your favorite?
0: How can I choose one? 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
5: 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I'm DJ Lily, here to tell you about my two shows here on KSUA. 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

0: Hey, are you about to change the station to a commercial one? 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It's the most girly pop station in all of Fairbanks. What's more girly pop than some alternative rock band's album they recorded in their mother's garage that nobody's ever listened to from the 1990s? What's more girly pop than neo-jazz Japanese fusion? 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Taylor Swift who? 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

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My name is DJ Ray, and you are listening to the Good Morning Sunshine Show. I practiced so I wouldn't stutter saying my own show's name. I hope everyone's doing all right this Thursday morning. I am waking up, waiting for my first cup of coffee to kick in. And I am just thrilled to be here, as usual, with all of you. And I have to say, I suffered a little bit from procrastination. So I got the songs together. I organized them. So I hope that the flow of the show is to your liking. So without further ado, playing Dragonetti's Hello.

All right, Fairbanks. So, what have you been listening to so far? So, the first one was Martin Solveig with Dragonetti. Hello. I just love that song. I don't know. It's just so poppy. You put it on, you just can't help smiling. And I figured that would be a good way to start this morning show, right? Just adding a little pep in our step, kicking up the vibe, and opening today's Good Morning Sunshine show. Next up was David Guetta with Love Takes Over. Vocals done by Kelly Rowland. You might know her from Destiny's Child. And then we were listening to Color of Your Soul by Grizz and Clozee, followed by Don't You Feel My Heart, which is by, I'm going to spell it out because I'm going to mispronounce it, Butshi. So, how's everybody been doing? I have to say, so this was my first year here in Fairbanks. We all got through the winter. I heard it was one of the roughest winters in 100 years. So now that the snow has melted, I've been able to really explore Fairbanks more. Walked over to Kramer's Field. It's just been really cool to see Fairbanks on foot. And one of the places I have not checked out yet, but I'm really excited to, is Forget Me Not Books. So, if you are looking for gently used books and vinyl records, look no further than your local nonprofit bookstore, Forget Me Not Books, where proceedings go to support the Literacy Council of Alaska in the teaching of English as a second language classes, high school equivalency, diploma tutoring, and so much more, changing lives through literacy. So many great books and so many great records to choose from. So, go find something to read and something to spin at 2216 South Cushman in Fairbanks, over by the Co-op Market. There's even a bus stop right across the street for your convenience. I'm super stoked to go check that out. I've never been there before. I love a good bookstore and absolutely love some vinyls. So check it out. I know I will. All right, let me see. So, what do we have next? I am sharing Sub Focus. It's drum and bass. The song just really, it's called Trip, and the way that the progression of the sound goes, I'm really excited for you to hear it, and one day, I would love to know what you think about this song. So, without further ado, Trip.

หน่วยอันความหวัง

right. That was A.C. Slater with Bass Inside. Every time I hear that song, I have this like response, right? Where like my nose, like it's all like crinkled, and I don't know, just like you can't help but respond to that bass. And it's funny, there's a term for it, and it's called bass face. It's pretty funny, actually. It's an involuntary. This is what the internet says. An involuntary, often comical facial expression, typically characterized by scrunched nose, furrowed brows, or a tightened mouth, made while listening to intense bass music. Right? You just can't help but have like just like a response to this kind of. These kind of sounds. So I love it, and I hope you do too. And like I said earlier, I played Sub Focus, Trip, followed by Leanne Roberts with the song Ella Quiere. And then one of my favorites lately, Funk Tribute, When the Sun Goes Down. It is 8:30. As usual, it is a time just flies by when I'm in here. But I'm also really just, you know, enjoying every moment with all of you. And it just means so much to me to be able to spend the morning with you and you all with me while we listen to some crunchy tunes. So, what do we have next? This DJ... It's interesting. His name is Clockwork. He had a couple really just incredible songs, and then he disappeared. So I don't know if this happens to all of you, but if I have a song that I just love and I lose track of it, like I have to find it. So I did a deep dive into the internet, and I finally found this song. So I'm super stoked to play it for you. I hope you enjoy it. It's called Surge.

All right, Fairbanks. So, like I said, that was first song. That was Surge by Clockwork. Followed by Seismic by A.C. Slater. I realized as I was playing the songs that I had two A.C. Slater songs this morning. Like I said at the beginning of the show, procrastination got the best of me. So I threw some songs together. And, you know, I think it's always a good reminder of we can be really hard on ourselves when we just want things to be really good, right? Maybe even perfect. But there is something about progress, not perfection. So I'm actually really glad that the A.C. Slater songs came on the playlist because I'm a huge fan, and there's just something about the way that he composes music where it's just, it's real funky. It's real fun. So, and that's the vibe that we go for during the Good Morning Sunshine show. Now it is 8:45. And speaking of progress and not perfection, like I've shared with you all each show, there is a half marathon coming up. So lace up and hit the trail. The Delta Junction Barley Half Marathon is happening July 25th. You can run or walk 13.1 miles through scenic Alaska farmland on gravel roads and dirt trails. Sign up now and take on the challenge. Like I've told you all, I will be there, and I am by no means a great runner. I just love to run, and all I want to do is just finish the run with some awesome people, have a good time. So if you are thinking about doing the Delta Junction Barley Half Marathon, then I will see you all there. So we are coming down to the wire of the Good Morning Sunshine show. We've only got a few songs left. My name is DJ Ray, and it has been a pleasure spending another Thursday morning with you. And, without further ado, I've said that a few times. I wonder how many more times I will say without further ado today. Probably quite a few more times. I've got some Will Sparks with a song called Light.

Oh my gosh, y'all. It is the end of the Good Morning Sunshine Show. This is DJ Ray, and you are listening to the one and only KSUA 91.5 FM here in Fairbanks, Alaska. Again, it has been an absolute pleasure spending Thursday morning with you, and I look forward to next week. I will be here at 8 in the morning, hanging out with you, playing some songs. I'll be, you know, dancing in my chair. Maybe you'll be dancing at your desks or in your kitchen. Wherever you are dancing, know that we are dancing together. And until then, Fairbanks, I hope you have a lovely, lovely, lovely day. And have a great week. And I'll see you soon. Shut up.

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4: 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For legal reasons, the last minute has been a fictitious joke and bears no impact on reality.